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Made it to Lexington alive. Nightmares and desire, soul a catch a fire. Just as we're heading

tat, tat, tat, tat was the only sound, yeah. 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Bring on the elephant guns. Bring on the helicopters to block out the sun, yeah. Made the devil want to holler because he was dead and a dozen was down and crying for freedom or a brand new sound. New York, Chicago, Frisco, L.A., justice was served and the unjust were afraid.

It happens every night. Present company, excluded every time.

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0: going out tonight in a pink champagne Corvette. 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
0: I sleep 3 feet above the street.

I lick it. 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Alien superstar. 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

I'm the bar, alien superstar. 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You know, all

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2: We were playing in the sand, and you found a little band. 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
1: Well now, we call this the act of mating. But there are several other very important differences between human beings and animals that you should know about.

0: 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There's no paparazzi chasing us. But when we walk down the street, people wonder who we are.
1: People wonder who we are.
0: That's that inner fame. That's that swagger.
2: Swagger.
0: That inner sense of passion for your music and your art, your style.
1: Your style.
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2: It's infectious.
0: And it's, yeah, nobody knew who I was.